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0: 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What country am I in?
1: It doesn't matter. It's 5 o'clock somewhere.
0: It's always on 5 in Margaritaville, come to think of it.
1: Yeah, I heard that.
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0: 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I'm Stephanie Shabs. Mix of sun and cloud for today, a high of 27, 35 with the humidity. Right now, it's 21 Celsius, 70 Fahrenheit. A motorcyclist was airlifted to hospital Saturday night in a single vehicle crash in Port Lambton. OPP, St. Clair Township Fire, and Lambton EMS were called to St. Clair Parkway between West French Line and West Holt Line in Port Lambton at about 8:30. OPP say a 57-year-old man was airlifted to hospital in London. Anyone with information or dash cam footage is asked to contact police or Crime Stoppers. While it continues to monitor the situation, Lambton Public Health says there's no evidence the Cyclospora parasite outbreak in Michigan has made its way into the county. Supervisor of Health Protection, Karsheenan Lai, notes there are usually three or four cases locally per year, but as of right now, there's been no spike in cases. Lai says it's a foodborne illness and cannot be transmitted from one person to another.
1: Symptoms include watery diarrhea, loss of appetite. It can cause weight loss, abdominal bloating, sometimes low-grade fever, and the infection can be treated with antibiotics. People can become infected after they consume food or water that's contaminated with Cyclospora. Previous outbreaks have been associated with fresh produce, including leafy greens, fresh herbs, berries, including prepackaged salads.
0: As of August 1st, a total of 24 cases had been reported in nearby Windsor, Essex. A seldom-used program to expedite commercial driving across the border is being scrapped. The Canada Border Services Agency will end the Commercial Driver Registration Program September 1st. The Border Agency says the decision was made after a routine review of its programs to ensure border security is maintained and found it duplicates the Free and Secure Trade, or FAST, program jointly run by the CBSA and U.S. Customs and Border Protection. FAST lanes are available at the Bluewater Bridge as well as at border crossings in Windsor. Meanwhile, Component 2 of the Bluewater Bridge Plaza expansion project begins today. It will see new U.S. Customs and Border Protection and duty-free buildings built and the tolls relocated. The Michigan Department of Transportation says traffic impacts on surface streets are expected to be minimal while work on the $300 million project is completed. Mix of sun and cloud for today. A few showers early this morning. Risk of a thunderstorm as well. A high of 27, 35 with the humidity. Partly cloudy with a slight chance of showers and thunderstorms tonight, a low of 20. For tomorrow, mix up sun and cloud, high of 27, feeling like 33 with the humidity. Right now, it's 21 Celsius, feeling more like 28. In sports, Derek Hill singled with the bases loaded in the 12th inning. And the Phillies avoided a three-game series sweep with a 7-6 win over the visiting Toronto Blue Jays yesterday. The Jays start a seven-game homestand tonight against the Red Sox. First pitch on Big Country 103.9 at 7:07. Elsewhere, the Detroit Tigers beat the Giants in San Francisco 3-1. The Tigers have now won their last seven series on the road. The A's had a 4-3 win over Boston. The Yankees lost 2-1 to Atlanta. In NFL news, Detroit Lions backup quarterback Teddy Bridgewater is stepping away from football once again. The team placed him on the retired list. He retired back in 2023 before returning to the Lions in late 2024. Michael Brennan made five straight birdies and closed with a 6-under 64 to win the Wyndham Championship. Canadian Mackenzie Hughes tied for 29th at 8-under, and Taylor Pendrith of Richmond Hill tied for 38th, a shot back of Hughes. And Layla Fernandez is out of the National Bank Open. She was the last Canadian remaining, but lost in the round of 16 to Naomi Osaka. I'm Stephanie Shabs.
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3: Well, imagine loving a restaurant so much that you base your wedding around it. And that's what happened with, you know, nothing too fancy, but a Swiss chalet.
4: A woman by the name of Sharla was at a location in Nova Scotia. She's a regular there, and she was talking to the manager and just happened to mention, you know, oh, hey, I'm getting married in Toronto coming up, and we still need a caterer. And the manager was like, hey, let me reach out to head office, which is based in Toronto.
3: Yeah.
4: And they worked out a catering plan, and Swiss Chalet catered their wedding.
3: They also gave the happy couple getting hitched a VIP gift card for a year of free Swiss Chalet.
4: Even better.
3: A branded throw blanket and some other items as well. And until I first saw this story yesterday, you brought this to my attention, I didn't know Swiss Chalet had a mascot.
4: I had no idea either.
3: Dippy!
4: Dippy! He is Swiss Chalet's mascot. He is an oversized cup of the much-loved Chalet sauce.
3: Because if you're going to have a Swiss Chalet mascot, what else would you base it around but the sauce?
4: Dippy.
3: Have you ever just shotgunned the sauce before?
4: I think I have drank it before. Usually, I'm like, I need another cup of it.
3: Can I order another one?
4: And then you have the little cup with the lemon in it for your fingers after? Oh,
3: that's right.
4: Love that.
3: And a lot of people, they were not poking fun at this online. They're actually pretty jealous of this whole setup.
4: Yeah, a lot of Canadians in the comments were asking how they could get their upcoming birthday parties and celebrations catered by Swiss Chalet. So I don't know if Swiss Chalet does catering, but maybe this is something that they need to look into. Maybe have Dippy available to appear at your event more.
3: Everyone's going to know about Dippy here pretty soon. Again, had no idea until yesterday. How about this? A homeowner in Toronto got quite the shock and surprise of her life. She found a coyote, and not a well coyote, curled up on her bed.
4: Her name is Alice Kent. She says the young coyote wandered into her home through an open back door and then stayed in the bedroom for about 90 minutes before wildlife volunteers could safely capture it. Here's Alice and her son Rex talking about the rescue.
5: And I saw all of them shuffle into the room and they shut the door behind them. And I just heard a bunch of like rummaging around. They were like making a plan to get it out. And then like 2 minutes later, they opened the door. Coyote in the kennel. It's like, wow.
6: We're keeping the doors closed more. We also are super happy to hear that all of the family members have been caught and treated and re-released. Yeah.
4: So apparently wildlife experts were already in the area because people had called in. There had been like this family of coyotes with mange that had been spotted in the area. So they were able to capture all of them, get them treated, and then they've re-released them back out into a safe area, not this neighborhood in Toronto anymore.
3: That'll learn you to keep your doors open and unlocked. That's going to be fixed. Just imagine getting a coyote curled up in bed with you. That's going to start your day.
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7: Mix of sun and cloud today. A few showers this morning as well. Risk of a thunderstorm. Winds out of the northwest up to 40 kilometers an hour with a high of 27, 35 with the humidity. Partly cloudy tonight. Slight chance of showers and thunderstorms. A low of 20. Mix of sun and cloud tomorrow. High of 27, feeling like 33.
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0: Good morning. I'm Stephanie Shabs. Few showers this morning, risk of a thunderstorm as well with a high of 27. It's 21 Celsius, 28 with the humidity. One person suffered life-threatening injuries in a single vehicle crash over the weekend in St. Clair Township. At about 8:30 Saturday night, OPP, St. Clair Township Fire, and EMS were called to St. Clair Parkway between West French Line and West Holt Line in Port Lambton for a serious collision involving a motorcycle. OPP say a 57-year-old man was airlifted to a London hospital for treatment. While it continues to monitor the situation, Lambton Public Health says there's no evidence that the cyclospora parasite outbreak in Michigan has made its way to the county. Supervisor of Health Protection, Karsheenan Lai, notes there are usually 3 or 4 cases locally a year, but as of right now, there's been no spike in cases. And Doug Ford is urging the Prime Minister to make a gas tax suspension permanent, or at least extend it. The federal government announced in April that the government would pause collection of the federal fuel excise tax on gasoline and diesel until Labor Day to counteract rising prices at the pumps. Ontario's premier has written to Mark Carney asking him to keep the tax break in place until next year or make the suspension permanent. Mix of sun and cloud for today. Showers this morning, risk of a thunderstorm as well. High of 27, 35 with the humidity. Partly cloudy with a slight chance of showers or thunderstorms tonight. A low of 20. It's 21 Celsius, feeling like 28 with the humidity.
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4: Mix of sun and cloud today. A few showers this morning as well. Risk of a thunderstorm. Winds out of the northwest up to 40 kilometers an hour with a high of 27, 35 with the humidity. Partly cloudy tonight. Slight chance of showers and thunderstorms. A low of 20. Mix of sun and cloud tomorrow. High of 27, feeling like 33.
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1: Most people pet cats the wrong way. Research shows most cats are really just tolerating us touching them so that they can get food and attention in return.
2: In every situation. That's all they want.
1: The safest spot to pet is under the chin, the cheeks, and the base of the ears. The worst spot, their belly and the base of their tails.
2: Whenever you rub their belly, at least with our cats, you rub their stomach and they'll like attack you.
1: Yes.
2: Which is actually part of the fun. They're probably really angry at
1: you. Unless they bite you, then I'm like, nope, you're out of here.
2: Get out of here. Did you know the superhero movie that you did not see 4 years ago called Bad Girl was the most expensive abandoned movie in history? It never saw the light of day. Warner Brothers had spent over $90 million on the project, and the film was in post-production when they decided not to release it. It was shelved. They took a tax break instead of losing money on it. I guess poor test screening. It was not going to go well, so they said, nope, we're going to pull the plug on this.
1: Most pencils sold here in North America have eraser tips on the end, right? You look at your pencil.
2: Of course. But do they make them without them?
1: In Europe, they don't. British consumers typically have to buy erasers separately.
2: Sounds like a money grab to me. So we get back to school in 4 weeks. And did you know a bowler named James Blackstone once received a score of 299.5 after a pin cracked in half on the very last frame? The bottom half of the pin remained standing. The top half fell over. 299.5. I think that bowling alley needs a bit of a refresh.
0: Today's 4, 3, 2, 1. Here are the facts. 4 random facts.
3: 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The City of Sarnia would like to thank you in advance for your understanding.
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7: Mix of sun and cloud today. A few showers this morning as well. Risk of a thunderstorm. Winds out of the northwest up to 40 kilometers an hour with a high of 27, 35 with the humidity. Partly cloudy tonight. Slight chance of showers and thunderstorms. A low of 20. Mix of sun and cloud tomorrow. High of 27, feeling like 33.
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1: 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It's 20 Celsius, 68 Fahrenheit. Lambton OPP are asking anyone who may have witnessed or has dash camera footage from a motorcycle crash over the weekend to contact them. OPP, St. Clair Township Fire, and Lambton EMS were called to St. Clair Parkway between West French Line and West Holt Line in Port Lambton around 8:30 Saturday night for a single vehicle crash. A 57-year-old man was airlifted to a London hospital for treatment. Further details were not immediately available. Lambton Public Health is doing its due diligence to keep tabs on the cyclospora parasite outbreak in Michigan. Supervisor of Health Protection, Karsheenan Lai, says there's an important thing to note.
2: It's not transmitted directly from one person to another. And so locally here in Lambton County, we've not seen an increase in cases compared to previous years, but we're definitely continuing to monitor the situation. We are aware of what's happening over in Michigan.
1: Lai says you can contract cyclosporiasis through eating contaminated fresh produce, including leafy greens, fresh herbs, berries, and prepackaged salads. She notes there are usually 3 to 4 cases locally each year, and we have not seen a spike. As of August 1st, a total of 24 cases had been reported in Windsor, Essex. As of September 1st, the Canada Border Services Agency is scrapping its commercial driver registration program. It says it was a way to expedite commercial driving across the border, but was seldom used. A review found it duplicated the Free and Secure Trade, or FAST, program, jointly run by the CBSA and U.S. Customs and Border Protection. Full details are posted on our website. A reminder that Component 2 of the Bluewater Bridge Plaza expansion project is set to begin today. The $300 million project will see new U.S. Customs and Border Protection and duty-free buildings built and the tolls relocated. Traffic impacts are expected to be minimal, according to the Michigan Department of Transportation. And BC Premier David Eby has declared a state of emergency for the entire province. 12,000 people in Summerland were ordered to leave their homes last night, another 22,000 under evacuation orders, and 9,700 have been told to be ready to leave at a moment's notice. The Canadian Press says during a news briefing, Eby said it represented a remarkable escalation in fire activity. In a post to social media, the Prime Minister stated that the federal government stood ready to help and support British Columbia in the fight against the fires. Mix of sun and cloud today, few showers this morning, risk of a thunderstorm as well. High of 27, 35 with the humidity. Partly cloudy with a slight chance of showers and thunderstorms tonight, a low of 20. For tomorrow, mix of sun and cloud, high of 27, feeling like 33 with the humidity. Right now, it's 21 Celsius with the humidity. It feels like 28.
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1: In sports, Derek Hill singled with the bases loaded in the 12th inning, and the Phillies avoided a three-game series sweep with a 7-6 win over the visiting Toronto Blue Jays yesterday. The Jays start a 7-game homestand tonight against the Red Sox. 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Elsewhere, the Detroit Tigers beat the Giants in San Francisco 3-1. The Tigers have now won their last 7 series on the road. The A's had a 4-3 win over Boston. The Yankees lost 2-1 to Atlanta. In NFL news, Detroit Lions backup quarterback Teddy Bridgewater is stepping away from football once again. The team placed him on the retired list. He retired back in 2023 before returning to the Lions in late 2024. Michael Brennan made five straight birdies and closed with a 6-under 64 to win the Wyndham Championship. Canadian Mackenzie Hughes tied for 29th at 8-under, and Taylor Pendrith of Richmond Hill tied for 38th, a shot back of Hughes. And Layla Fernandez is out of the National Bank Open. She was the last Canadian remaining, but lost in the round of 16 to Naomi Osaka. I'm Stephanie Shabs.
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1: 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Back at it on a Monday morning. The Big Breakfast, it is Mike and Cheryl. 29 days left, Cheryl, until we're back to school.
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3: 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Those selected for an interview will be contacted directly. 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
14: Mix of sun and cloud today. A few showers this morning as well. Risk of a thunderstorm. Winds out of the northwest up to 40 kilometers an hour with a high of 27, 35 with the humidity. Partly cloudy tonight, slight chance of showers and thunderstorms, a low of 20. Mix of sun and cloud tomorrow, high of 27, feeling like 33.
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1: Good morning, I'm Stephanie Shabs. Mix of sun and cloud for today. Some showers, some thunderstorms this morning. High of 27, 35 with the humidity. A motorcyclist was airlifted to hospital Saturday night in a single vehicle crash. OPP, St. Clair Township Fire, and EMS were called to St. Clair Parkway between West French Line and West Holt Line in Port Lambton at about 8:30. Police say a 57-year-old man was airlifted to London Hospital. Anyone with information or dash cam footage is asked to contact police or Crime Stoppers. There is no evidence of the cyclospora parasite outbreak in Lambton County. That from Lambton Public Health. Supervisor of Health Protection, Karsheenan Lai, says cyclosporiasis is a food-borne illness. It cannot be transmitted directly from one person to another.
2: On average, we have about 3 to 4 cases per year, and it is common to see an uptick in the number of cases in the summer months, but we haven't seen an uptick in cases compared to previous years.
1: Michigan has reported 12,485 cases, including 279 hospitalizations and 2 deaths. In a seldom-used program that expedites commercial driving across the border is being scrapped. The Canada Border Services Agency will end the commercial driver registration program as of September 1st. The border agency says the decision was made after a routine review of its programs. Mix of sun and cloud for today. Some showers this morning. Risk of a thunderstorm as well. High of 27, 35 with the humidity. Partly cloudy with a slight chance of showers and thunderstorms tonight. A low of 20. It's 20 Celsius, feeling like 28 with the humidity.
0: Fall would love to show off its brilliant color and crisp air ASAP, but fully understands that summer deserves its turn. 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
8: Mix of sun and cloud today. A few showers this morning as well. Risk of a thunderstorm. Winds out of the northwest up to 40 kilometers an hour with a high of 27, 35 with the humidity. Partly cloudy tonight. Slight chance of showers and thunderstorms. A low of 20. Mix of sun and cloud tomorrow. High of 27, feeling like 33.
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0: is sick of one song, Ella Langley's Choosin' Texas, and he explains why.
1: I might have to put Ella in a chokehold, because if I hear that freaking song, and when it starts, I can't. It's just that melody. I mean, when it starts, I'm done for the day. And I just automatically, 1,000%, the rest of the day, hum it all freaking day long.
2: So he says he's sick of it, but he's really not all that sick
0: of it. No, it's just that you hear it everywhere, and it's a great song, but... yeah, it's an earworm. It gets stuck in your head.
2: I agree with him. Kane Brown's launched a thing with Coleman, a limited edition merch collection. His line features co-branded items, including a cooler, a camp chair, and blanket, all designed with Kane's signature style. The collab reflects Brown's personal collection of the outdoors and camping culture. He said, Coleman has been a staple in my life since I was a kid. Getting to create something with them feels really special. And the collection is available now through the Coleman official website while supplies last. And Kane got the opportunity to launch the line at his new bar in Nashville, Kane Brown's on Broadway.
0: An American Girl has created an 18-inch Megan Maroney doll. And of course, no surprise, it comes with all these sparkly accessories with it. The doll has curly blonde hair, a sparkly silver dress, and white boots with pink bows. Sold exclusively at Target, that'll be available later this year. But for now, fans can purchase outfits and accessories inspired by Megan on the American Girl website. It includes a checkered denim outfit, some VIP accessories, a guitar, mic stand, a sparkly pink dress, and maybe some white boots. So she said the American Girl doll was one of her favorite Christmas gifts when she was growing up. So this has to be a dream come true for her.
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5: 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The intersections of Exmouth Street and Copeland Road will be directly affected due to sewer installation. 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The City of Sarnia would like to thank you in advance for your understanding.
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9: Mix of sun and cloud today. A few showers this morning as well. Risk of a thunderstorm. Winds out of the northwest up to 40 kilometers an hour with a high of 27, 35 with the humidity. Partly cloudy tonight. Slight chance of showers and thunderstorms. A low of 20. Mix of sun and cloud tomorrow. High of 27, feeling like 33.
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0: out to Greg Grew, who's 49, from the family and the Doodles. Bryce Watson celebrating a 22nd birthday. Love, Mom, Dad, Amber, Claire, Chloe, and Myla. Perry Paquette turning 33. They're on maternity leave and at home being a mama with Sadie. That's Love, Mama, Jim, and Wynn. A happy birthday to Brianna Viancourt, who is 29, and that's from your family. And congratulations on having your first baby in a few weeks. And a very happy anniversary to our very own Sarah Woodley and Rob Jenkins, with love from the uncles, Dave, Don, and the Zoo. And that's your birthday bunch. We'll do it again tomorrow around the same time. If you are celebrating, head to our website. Let us know what you are celebrating, and we'll help you do it right here.
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1: 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It's 20 Celsius, 68 Fahrenheit. Lambton OPP are asking anyone who may have witnessed or has dash camera footage from a motorcycle crash over the weekend to contact them. OPP, St. Clair Township Fire, and Lambton EMS were called to St. Clair Parkway between West French Line and West Holt Line in Port Lambton around 8:30 Saturday night for a single vehicle crash. A 57-year-old man was airlifted to a London hospital for treatment. Further details were not immediately available.

0: Lambton Public Health is doing its due diligence to keep tabs on the Cyclospora parasite outbreak in Michigan. Supervisor of Health Protection, Karsheenan Lai, says there's an important thing to note.
1: It's not transmitted directly from one person to another. And so locally here in Lambton County, we've not seen an increase in cases compared to previous years, but we're definitely continuing to monitor the situation. We are aware of what's happening over in Michigan.
0: Lai says you can contract cyclosporiasis through eating contaminated fresh produce, including leafy greens, fresh herbs, berries, and prepackaged salads. She notes there are usually 3 to 4 cases locally each year, and we have not seen a spike. As of August 1st, a total of 24 cases had been reported in Windsor, Essex. As of September 1st, the Canada Border Services Agency is scrapping its commercial driver registration program. It says it was a way to expedite commercial driving across the border, but was seldom used. A review found it duplicated the Free and Secure Trade, or FAST program, jointly run by the CBSA and U.S. Customs and Border Protection. Full details are posted on our website. A reminder that Component 2 of the Bluewater Bridge Plaza expansion project is set to begin today. The $300 million project will see new U.S. Customs and Border Protection and duty-free buildings built and the tolls relocated. Traffic impacts are expected to be minimal, according to the Michigan Department of Transportation. And BC Premier David Eby has declared a state of emergency for the entire province. 12,000 people in Summerland were ordered to leave their homes last night, another 22,000 under evacuation orders, and 9,700 have been told to be ready to leave at a moment's notice. The Canadian Press says during a news briefing, Eby said it represented a remarkable escalation in fire activity. In a post to social media, the Prime Minister stated that the federal government stood ready to help and support British Columbia in the fight against the fires. Mix of sun and cloud today, a few showers this morning, risk of a thunderstorm as well. High of 27, 35 with the humidity. Partly cloudy with a slight chance of showers and thunderstorms tonight, a low of 20. For tomorrow, mix of sun and cloud, high of 27, feeling like 33 with the humidity. Right now, it's 21 Celsius with the humidity. It feels like 28.
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0: In sports, Derek Hill singled with the bases loaded in the 12th inning, and the Phillies avoided a 3-game series sweep with a 7-6 win over the visiting Toronto Blue Jays yesterday. The Jays start a 7-game homestand tonight against the Red Sox. First pitch on Big Country 103.9 at 7:07. Elsewhere, the Detroit Tigers beat the Giants in San Francisco 3-1. The Tigers have now won their last 7 series on the road. The A's had a 4-3 win over Boston. The Yankees lost 2-1 to Atlanta. In NFL news, Detroit Lions backup quarterback Teddy Bridgewater is stepping away from football once again. The team placed him on the retired list. He retired back in 2023 before returning to the Lions in late 2024. Michael Brennan made 5 straight birdies and closed with a 6-under 64 to win the Wyndham Championship. Canadian Mackenzie Hughes tied for 29th at 8-under, and Taylor Pendrith of Richmond Hill tied for 38th, a shot back of Hughes. And Leila Fernandez is out of the National Bank Open. She was the last Canadian remaining, but lost in the round of 16 to Naomi Osaka. I'm Stephanie Shabs.
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1: Most people pet cats the wrong way. Research shows most cats are really just tolerating us touching them so that they can get food and attention in return.
2: 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That's all they want.
1: The safest spot to pet is under the chin, the cheeks, and the base of the ears. The worst spot, their belly and the base of their tails.
2: Whenever you rub their belly, at least with our cats, you rub their stomach. And they'll, like, attack you.
1: Yes.
2: Which is actually part of the fun. They're probably really angry at
1: you. Unless they bite you. Then I'm like, nope, you're out of here.
2: Get out of here. Did you know the superhero movie that you did not see 4 years ago called Bad Girl was the most expensive abandoned movie in history? It never saw the light of day. Warner Brothers had spent over $90 million on the project, and the film was in post-production when they decided not to release it. It was shelved. They took a tax break instead of losing money on it. I guess poor test screenings, it was not going to go well. So they said, nope, we're going to pull the plug on this.
1: Most pencils sold here in North America have eraser tips on the end, right? To look at your pencil.
2: Of course. But do they make them without them?
1: In Europe, they don't. British consumers typically have to buy erasers separately.
2: Sounds like a money grab to me. So we get back to school in 4 weeks. And did you know a bowler named James Blackstone once received a score of 299.5 after a pin cracked in half on the very last frame? The bottom half of the pin remained standing. The top half fell over. 299.5. I think that bowling alley needs a bit of a refresh.
0: Today's 4, 3, 2, 1. Here are the facts. 4 random facts.
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9: Mix of sun and cloud today. A few showers this morning as well. Risk of a thunderstorm. Winds out of the northwest up to 40 kilometers an hour with a high of 27, 35 with the humidity. Partly cloudy tonight, slight chance of showers and thunderstorms, a low of 20. Mix of sun and cloud tomorrow, high of 27, feeling like 33.
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3: Are you kidding me?
4: Are you kidding me?
5: Do you know what a wing walker is? Have you heard that term before?
6: Yeah, is that the people that they walk out onto the wings of an airplane while it's flying?
5: While it's flying. That's wild. It's not just you're standing on a wing when it's stationary. It's actually going. Imagine being a 97-year-old woman who does that in England. She broke a Guinness World Record recently and her own record as the world's oldest female wing walker.
6: Her name is Betty, and she just completed her sixth wing walking stunt at 97 years and 127 days. That surpassed her previous record, which she set when she was 93.
7: Are you a bit nervous?
8: No, never nervous. The word can't is not really my vocabulary. I never thought she'd do anything like that.
9: And you are officially...
8: Great, bit bumpy, but it was great.
5: A little bumpy, but it was okay. 97 years of age. Unbelievable. She began performing the wing walking stunt only 10 years ago. She was 87.
6: What kind of person is like, turns 87, is like, you know what would be a fun hobby?
5: Well, she said the word can't isn't in her vocabulary, so like, let's go.
6: I wonder if it was just something she always dreamed of doing and was like, you know what? I'm going to do it.
5: Yeah, good for her.
6: What is even more impressive is that she suffered a stroke just last year. It still affects her speech a bit, but she wanted to do this because she used it to raise money for the stroke unit at her local hospital.
5: Betty Bromage, the UK, 97, doing that and making us all look bad.
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0: Sarnia Lambton's Big Country Weather.
14: Mix of sun and cloud today. A few showers this morning as well. Risk of a thunderstorm. Winds out of the northwest up to 40 kilometers an hour with a high of 27, 35 with the humidity. Partly cloudy tonight. Slight chance of showers and thunderstorms. A low of 20. Mix of sun and cloud tomorrow. High of 27, feeling like 33.
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0: Citizen Update from SarniaNewsToday.ca. I'm Stephanie Shabs. Morning showers, mix of sun and cloud today with a high of 27. It's 20 Celsius, 28 with the humidity. Over 1,200 Hydro One customers are without power this morning. The utility says crews are dealing with two outages in Camlachie and Highland Glen. They hope to have power restored by 10 o'clock this morning. Lambton OPP appealing to anyone who may have witnessed or has dash camera footage from a motorcycle crash over the weekend to contact them. OPP, St. Clair Township Fire, and Lambton EMS were called to a crash on St. Clair Parkway between West French Line and West Holt Line in Port Lambton Saturday night. A 57-year-old man was airlifted to London Hospital. Further details were not immediately available. Lambton Public Health is doing its due diligence to keep tabs on the cyclospora parasite outbreak in Michigan. Cyclosporiasis is a foodborne illness contracted through eating contaminated fresh produce, including leafy greens, fresh herbs, berries, and prepackaged salads. Supervisor of Health Protection, Karsheenan Lai, says education on the parasite is key.
1: We just want to make sure that people that are traveling to the U.S. are just aware of the outbreak and that they're extra vigilant, especially if they are consuming food over there. So just being aware of the symptoms, and if they're not feeling well or they've traveled over to Michigan, monitor their symptoms and seek medical treatment.
0: She notes there are usually three or four cases locally each year, but we have not seen a spike. As of September 1st, the Canada Border Services Agency is scrapping its commercial driver registration program. It says it was to expedite commercial driving across the border, but was seldom used. And a review found it duplicated the Free and Secure Trade, or FAST, program that is jointly operated by the CBSA and U.S. Customs and Border Protection. BC Premier David Eby has declared a state of emergency for the entire province. 12,000 people in Summerland over the weekend were ordered to leave

their homes, another 22,000 under evacuation orders, and 9,700 have been told to be ready to leave at a moment's notice. The Canadian Press says during a news briefing, EB said it represented a remarkable escalation in fire activity. Mix of sun and cloud for today. Few showers this morning. Could see some more thunderstorm activity as well. High of 27, 35 with the humidity. Partly cloudy with a slight chance of showers and thunderstorms tonight. A low of 20. For tomorrow, mix of sun and cloud. High of 27, feeling like 33. Cloudy with a slight chance of showers Wednesday. A high of 24. It's 20 Celsius, 28 with the humidity. In sports, Derek Hill singled with the bases loaded in the 12th inning, and the Phillies avoided a three-game series sweep with a 7-6 win over the visiting Toronto Blue Jays yesterday. The Jays start a seven-game homestand tonight against the Red Sox. First pitch on Big Country 103.9 at 7:07. Elsewhere, the Detroit Tigers beat the Giants in San Francisco 3-1. The Tigers have now won their last seven series on the road. The A's had a 4-3 win over Boston. The Yankees lost 2-1 to Atlanta. In NFL news, Detroit Lions backup quarterback Teddy Bridgewater is stepping away from football once again. The team placed him on the retired list. He retired back in 2023 before returning to the Lions in late 2024. Michael Brennan made five straight birdies and closed with a 6-under 64 to win the Wyndham Championship. Canadian Mackenzie Hughes tied for 29th at 8-under, and Taylor Pendrith of Richmond Hill tied for 38th, a shot back of Hughes. And Leila Fernandez is out of the National Bank Open. She was the last Canadian remaining, but lost in the round of 16 to Naomi Osaka. I'm Stephanie Shabs.

0: Sarnia Lambton's Big Country Weather.
1: Mix of sun and cloud today. A few showers this morning as well. Risk of a thunderstorm. Winds out of the northwest up to 40 kilometers an hour with a high of 27, 35 with the humidity. Partly cloudy tonight. Slight chance of showers and thunderstorms. A low of 20. Mix of sun and cloud tomorrow. High of 27, feeling like 33.
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0: We are Sandy Lampton's Big Country 103.9. Hope you have a great rest of your Monday Big Breakfast with Mike and Cheryl. And we are now down to less than a month until back to school. That's what we asked you on Friday morning in the Big Question.
1: We want you to know if you had started any back-to-school shopping yet, and 100% of you said no. So either you're procrastinating, or maybe you just don't have kids at home anymore that you need to go back-to-school shopping
0: for. That's another factor as well. Absolutely. So thanks for your votes. Today we celebrate a delicious treat, National S'mores Day.
1: The first official s'mores recipe apparently appeared all the way back in 1927, and it was actually called S'more. And then they kind of cut it down to s'more.
0: Because it's so delicious, you want some more.
1: Mm-hmm, exactly. And it appeared in dozens of cookbooks. And when they sort of cut it down, and now the name kind of stuck with s'mores. And they are a delicious treat. Although, I got a hack for you, Mike.
0: Okay.
1: I don't use graham crackers.
0: What? What do you use instead?
1: Baby cookies.
0: Oh,
1: like arrowroot cookies.
0: Those are way better.
1: I love arrowroot cookies. The other thing I use is, have you ever bought those, like, what are they called? Like the celebration cookies that have the chocolate already on them?
0: Yes, I know what you mean. Yes.
1: I've used those. Yes, where it's a cookie and then has a chocolate layer on it. Yeah, use those.
0: All right.
1: Then you don't have to buy separate chocolate. You just buy like a box of those. And then you can get the ones with like a caramel filling in it. Over the top.
0: You've blown my mind, Cheryl. Well done.
1: Here's your s'mores hacks. Daily s'mores hack with Cheryl.
0: Down right now, National S'mores Day. Question of the day. Let us know. Oh, do you have an outdoor fire pit? Do you have one? You kind of like are country-ish, right?
1: Mm-hmm. I do, but I never really use it.
0: Yeah.
1: I have a great neighbor who, anytime I have any brush, I just pile it up and then he takes it.
0: Fair enough.
1: Shout out to Chris. And he burns it with all of his stuff.
0: Very good.
1: So thanks to him for doing that. I usually end up doing s'mores, though, at my sister and brother-in-law's house.
0: Fair enough.
1: They'll be burning brush or whatever in their fire pit, and we'll pull out some s'mores. My sister has, it's literally a whole s'mores box, we call it.
0: Okay.
1: It's got the baby cookies, chocolate, and marshmallows.
0: So you got your supplies then. You're ready to go.
1: Yeah, but it's always in a box ready to go in the house.
0: Your s'mores emergency kit.
1: Yes.
0: Do you have an outdoor fire pit? That's what we're asking you. We have a chimney, which works very, very well for this kind of thing.
1: Mm-hmm.
0: Do you have an outdoor fire pit? Let us know. That is the question of the day at BigCountry1039.com.
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3: Mix of sun and cloud today. A few showers this morning as well. Risk of a thunderstorm. Winds out of the northwest up to 40 kilometers an hour with a high of 27, 35 with the humidity. Partly cloudy tonight. Slight chance of showers and thunderstorms. A low of 20. Mix of sun and cloud tomorrow. High of 27, feeling like 33.
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1: Good morning, I'm Stephanie Shabs. Three outages this morning affecting Hydro One customers in Kamlaki, Highland Glen, and Forest. Hydro One says over 1,300 customers are affected. All power is hoped to be restored before noon. One person suffered life-threatening injuries in a single-vehicle motorcycle crash in St. Clair Township Saturday night. OPP, fire, and EMS responded to St. Clair Parkway between West French Line and West Holt Line in Port Lambton for a serious collision. A 57-year-old man was airlifted to hospital in London. There is no evidence of the Cyclospora parasite outbreak in Lambton County, that from Lambton Public Health. Supervisor of Health Protection, Karsheenan Lai, says cyclosporiasis is a foodborne illness and cannot be transmitted from one person to another.
2: On average, we have about 3 to 4 cases per year, and it is common to see an uptick in the number of cases in the summer months, but we haven't seen an uptick in cases compared to previous years.
1: Michigan has reported 12,485 cases, including 279 hospitalizations and 2 deaths. And British Columbia is under a provincial state of emergency as over 100 wildfires rage across the province.

0: entire community of Summerland was forced to evacuate over the weekend because of fast-moving fires. And officials say the flames were so high they had created their own weather systems, including lightning. Mix of sun and cloud today with a few showers and thunderstorms. Winds out of the northwest, a high of 27, 35 with the humidity. Partly cloudy with a slight chance of showers and thunderstorms tonight, a low of 20.
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0: In sports, Derek Hill singled with the bases loaded in the 12th inning, and the Phillies avoided a three-game series sweep with a 7-6 win over the visiting Toronto Blue Jays yesterday. The Jays start a seven-game homestand tonight against the Red Sox. 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Elsewhere, the Detroit Tigers beat the Giants in San Francisco 3-1. The Tigers have now won their last seven series on the road. The A's had a 4-3 win over Boston. The Yankees lost 2-1 to Atlanta. In NFL news, Detroit Lions backup quarterback Teddy Bridgewater is stepping away from football once again. The team placed him on the retired list. He retired back in 2023 before returning to the Lions in late 2024. Michael Brennan made five straight birdies and closed with a 6-under 64 to win the Wyndham Championship. Canadian Mackenzie Hughes tied for 29th at 8-under, and Taylor Pendrith of Richmond Hill tied for 38th, a shot back of Hughes. And Leila Fernandez is out of the National Bank Open. She was the last Canadian remaining, but lost in the round of 16 to Naomi Osaka. I'm Stephanie Shavs.
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Sarnia Lampton's Big Country 103.9. Hope you had a great weekend. Did you go to the SOAR flying event at the Colonel Chris Hadfield Airport or maybe the Exeter Ram Rodeo? Well, whatever you did, always lots of fun going on here in Sarnia Lampton. More stuff coming up later on this week that I'll fill you in about. Right now, it's Brett Kissel with a few good stories.

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Honeybee from Blake Shelton. Sonia Lampton's Big Country 103.9. Hey, it's Eve, and the Toronto Zoo has welcomed a rare female pygmy hippo calf born last weekend. The zoo says the calf took her first steps within minutes of her birth and was confidently navigating her enclosure within a few hours. So why am I talking about this? Well, because you've got the chance to see her. How cool would that be? Big Country listeners have the chance to win Toronto Zoo and ROM tickets this week on our website. 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Here's Drew Baldridge. She's somebody's daughter.

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1: Mix of sun and cloud today. A few showers this morning as well. Risk of a thunderstorm. Winds out of the northwest up to 40 kilometers an hour with a high of 27, 35 with the humidity. Partly cloudy tonight. Slight chance of showers and thunderstorms. A low of 20. Mix of sun and cloud tomorrow. High of 27, feeling like 33.
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0: With an update from Sarnia, newstoday.ca, I'm Natalia Vega. Sunny this afternoon. Right now it's 24 Celsius or 75 Fahrenheit. It feels like 31 with the humidity. Hydro One continues to deal with a small outage in St. Clair Township. Power is expected to be restored shortly after 1 this afternoon. A fatal fire has been reported just north of Grand Bend in Bluewater. OPP say an 82-year-old was found inside and pronounced dead at the scene. The fire was reported just before 3 this morning at a home on Parr Line. Investigators are working to figure out the cause. The Inn of the Good Shepherd is making a concerted effort to support families before they reach crisis by making sure they're aware of available financial supports, one of which is the Ontario Electricity Support Program, a credit to help low-income households reduce their monthly electricity bills. Inn Program Manager Adrian McPhee says successful applicants could be eligible to have up to $75 taken off of their bills.
1: So that's $75 that they're then able to apply to other bills in their life, maybe a phone bill, maybe, you know, new shoes for their kids. So it's really hard to understress how important $75 can be for families that are living in poverty.
0: The Inn is the only OESP intake agency in Lambton County. Ottawa has announced a new rebate program to support the steel sector. Transport Minister Stephen McKinnon says a $100 million investment will help reduce the cost of transporting Canadian steel between provinces.
2: Through this program, eligible shippers will receive a 50% rebate on the cost of transporting Canadian steel by rail and marine for up to 1 year or until available funding is fully allocated.
0: McKinnon made the announcement while in Hamilton this morning. The temporary program comes as steeper U.S.-imposed tariffs are expected to heavily impact the industry. Unifor is expected to open contract negotiations with General Motors today. The union represents more than 4,600 members at GM facilities in Ontario. The Canadian Press says the union already reached a deal with Ford and will take on Stellantis after GM. The St. Clair Catholic District School Board is hosting summer registration events. Two are being held in Sarnia at Holy Trinity Catholic School on August 11th and 20th from 9 until 4. As we told you about this morning, Lambton Public Health says there's no evidence the Cyclospora parasite outbreak in Michigan has made its way here. Our news poll question of the day asks if regional reports change how you buy fresh fruits and vegetables. Let us know by visiting our website. We'll see a mix of sun and cloud today with a chance of showers and risk of a thunderstorm. Windy with a high of 27, feeling like 35. Tonight, partly cloudy with a chance of showers and risk of a thunderstorm. Fog patches developing overnight with a low of 20. And tomorrow, again, a chance of showers and risk of a thunderstorm. A high of 27, feeling like 33. I'm Natalia Vega.

0: In sports, the Toronto Blue Jays return home to host the Boston Red Sox in Major League Baseball. The Jays send Jameson Taillon to the mound. The Sox counter with Sonny Gray. The Jays enter the game 3.5 out of an American League wildcard spot, while Boston has won 8 of their past 10. First pitch is just after 7 on Big Country 103.9. Other games include Baltimore and Minnesota, the Athletics hosting Tampa, Texas at the Angels. A pair of games around the WNBA, including Toronto and Atlanta. Chicago heads to Seattle. The New England Patriots have signed tight end Hunter Henry to a 2-year, $16 million contract extension. The 31-year-old's been with the Patriots for the past 5 seasons after starting his career with the Chargers in 2016. And Leila Fernandez has been eliminated from the National Bank Open. She was the last Canadian remaining, but lost in the round of 16 to Naomi Osaka. I'm Josh Boyce.
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Sarnia Lampton's Big Country 103.9. So did you wear closed-toe shoes today or open-toe? 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Toe Talk coming up. Your Zat Top and South of Sanity.

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Indigo, Sam Barber, Anna Avery, Sarnia Lambton's Big Country, 103.9. And anyone who has gone with me knows I can't help myself, and I laugh out loud at petty appointments. I have the most ticklish feet. I get that from my dad. Although, you know, I've come to love going for the health benefits for my feet. And as much as I'm not a frilly girl, I think, you know, if you're going to expose the dogs, they should be ash-free, polished up, and pretty. And Canada Girl asked Canadian women what their favorite spa treatments are. And we said mani's number one, pedi's number two, and facial's number three. And I think I'm going for one, a pedi, later on this week, maybe. And I know the foot therapy and the company will be the best medicine ever.

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1: We'll see a mix of sun and cloud today with a chance of showers and risk of a thunderstorm. Windy with a high of 27, feeling like 35. Tonight, partly cloudy with a chance of showers and risk of a thunderstorm, a low of 20. And Tuesday, again, a chance of showers and risk of a thunderstorm, a high of 27, feeling like 33.
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0: Big Country.

0: Good afternoon, I'm Natalia Vega. One person is dead after an early morning house fire in Bluewater, just north of Grand Bend. OPP say an 82-year-old was pronounced dead at the scene. There's no word on what sparked the blaze. The Inn of the Good Shepherd wants to make sure low-income households know about the Ontario Electricity Support Program. It's a credit that can reduce someone's monthly electricity bill by $45 to $75. Program manager Adrian McPhee says part of their poverty prevention strategy moving forward is to ensure families know about this.
1: This is an amazing government benefit, but it only benefits people if they know how to access it. So what's changed is really the in strategy of, like I said, making a more concerted effort to connect folks to this benefit and advertising that, hey, we do this for people out there.
0: McPhee says during the last fiscal year, over 200 applications were filed. Canada's transportation minister has announced a $100 million rebate program for the transportation of eligible steel products within Canada. The program will rebate 50% of eligible rail or marine transportation costs for up to a year or until funding runs out. The St. Clair Catholic District School Board is holding a summer registration event in Sarnia tomorrow. It'll be held at Holy Trinity Catholic School from 9 until 4. Another one will be held on August 20th. We'll see a mix of sun and cloud throughout the day with a chance of showers and risk of a thunderstorm. Windy with a high of 27, feeling like 35 with the humidity.
2: In sports, the Toronto Blue Jays return home to host the Boston Red Sox in Major League Baseball. The Jays send Jameson Taillon to the mound. The Sox counter with Sonny Gray. The Jays enter the game 3.5 out of an American League wildcard spot, while Boston has won 8 of their past 10. First pitch is just after 7 on Big Country 103.9. Other games include Baltimore in Minnesota, the Athletics hosting Tampa, Texas at the Angels. A pair of games around the WNBA, including Toronto and Atlanta. Chicago heads to Seattle. The New England Patriots have signed tight end Hunter Henry to a 2-year, $16 million contract extension. The 31-year-old's been with the Patriots for the past 5 seasons after starting his career with the Chargers in 2016. And Leila Fernandez has been eliminated from the National Bank Open. She was the last Canadian remaining, but lost in the round of 16 to Naomi Osaka. I'm Josh Boyce.
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Have you been witness to an office romance, a budding romantic journey? And do you think that the two people involved, that it affected their productivity or their career in the long term?

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Shania Twain, and No One Needs to Know. Sarnia Lampton's Big Country, 103.9, and maybe that's how it goes with an office romance. No one needs to know. Just keep it hush hush. But for those office romances, do you think it will increase or decrease productivity? Well, an Italian survey found that 40% of us have been involved in a workplace romance, and more than half said those romances made them more productive on the job. 80% said being in a relationship with someone at work made them, quote, work twice as hard while the fling was going on. Twice as hard? Please. And yes, I'm guilty of that. Got the ring too. But more productive? I'm not sure about that one. I did my job, but I wasn't going to do extra just because I was dating someone in the office. It's really no one's business, right? Here's Luke Bryan.

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1: We'll see a mix of sun and cloud today with a chance of showers and risk of a thunderstorm. Windy with a high of 27, feeling like 35. Tonight, partly cloudy with a chance of showers and risk of a thunderstorm, a low of 20. And Tuesday, again, a chance of showers and risk of a thunderstorm, a high of 27, feeling like 33.
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0: Prout's Building Center, 20 Broadway Street in downtown Forest.
1: Good afternoon, I'm Natalia Vega. One person is dead after an early morning house fire in Bluewater, just north of Grand Bend. OPP say an 82-year-old was pronounced dead at the scene. There's no word on what sparked the blaze. The Inn of the Good Shepherd wants to make sure low-income households know about the Ontario Electricity Support Program. It's a credit that can reduce someone's monthly electricity bill by $45 to $75. Program manager Adrian McPhee says part of their poverty prevention strategy moving forward is to ensure families know about this.
2: This is an amazing government benefit, but it only benefits people if they know how to access it. So what's changed is really the in strategy of, like I said, making a more concerted effort to connect folks to this benefit and advertising that, hey, we do this for people out there.
1: McPhee says during the last fiscal year, over 200 applications were filed. Canada's transportation minister has announced a $100 million rebate program for the transportation of eligible steel products within Canada. The program will rebate 50% of eligible rail or marine transportation costs for up to a year or until funding runs out. The St. Clair Catholic District School Board is holding a summer registration event in Sarnia tomorrow. It'll be held at Holy Trinity Catholic School from 9 until 4. Another one will be held on August 20th. We'll see a mix of sun and cloud throughout the day with a chance of showers and risk of a thunderstorm. Windy with a high of 27, feeling like 35 with the humidity.
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3: In sports, the Toronto Blue Jays return home to host the Boston Red Sox in Major League Baseball. The Jays send Jameson Taillon to the mound. The Sox counter with Sonny Gray. The Jays enter the game 3.5 out of an American League wildcard spot, while Boston has won 8 of their past 10. First pitch is just after 7 on Big Country 103.9. Other games include Baltimore in Minnesota, the Athletics hosting Tampa, Texas at the Angels. A pair of games around the WNBA, including Toronto and Atlanta. Chicago heads to Seattle. The New England Patriots have signed tight end Hunter Henry to a 2-year, $16 million contract extension. The 31-year-old's been with the Patriots for the past 5 seasons after starting his career with the Chargers in 2016. And Leila Fernandez has been eliminated from the National Bank Open. She was the last Canadian remaining, but lost in the round of 16 to Naomi Osaka. I'm Josh Boyce.
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Dean Brody, Great Big C. It's Friday. Oh, don't we wish. Sarnia Lampton's Big Country 103.9. So a huge majority of us said that over the past 5 years, we have definitely become more interested in how our diets affect our overall health and immunity. The rise in wellness awareness and the increase in home cooking has shifted our buying priorities, has changed our purchasing priorities. Products that topped the list of household food purchases before have changed to more locally sourced foods. And Farm Markets Ontario says what we're buying has more recognizable ingredients. They're natural, organic, and have less sugar. And, oh, well, at this time of year, all of the farm market stalls and on-farm market stands, that's where I'm going to get my weekly fresh supply because it's as fresh as it gets. Here's Dustin Lynch, Mackenzie Porter, thinking about you.

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24: We'll see a mix of sun and cloud today with a chance of showers and risk of a thunderstorm. Windy with a high of 27, feeling like 35. Tonight, partly cloudy with a chance of showers and risk of a thunderstorm, a low of 20. And Tuesday, again, a chance of showers and risk of a thunderstorm, a high of 27, feeling like 33.
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1: Good afternoon, I'm Natalia Vega. There's no word on what caused the fatal house fire in Blue Water just north of Grand Bend early this morning. OPP say an 82-year-old was found inside and pronounced dead at the scene. Low-income households are being encouraged to ask about the Ontario Electric...
0: Coldwell Banker Southwest Realty.
1: Good afternoon, I'm Natalia Vega. There's no word on what caused the fatal house fire in Blue Water just north of Grand Bend early this morning. OPP say an 82-year-old was found inside and pronounced dead at the scene. Low-income households are being encouraged to ask about the Ontario Electricity Supply.

0: the National Bank Open. She was the last Canadian remaining, but lost in the round of 16 to Naomi Osaka. I'm Josh Boyce.
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That's Tavy and the Good Genes, Sarnia Lampton's Big Country 103.9. And let's face it, it's the quiet ones who take in the information, the signs and signals that the rest of the world is putting out there and isn't even realizing maybe. So does it surprise you to find that even though extroverts might spend more time with people, introverts are actually better at understanding people in general? Woman's World says it's the whole fly on the wall theory. It's no wonder they can quietly rule the world. I knew it. I knew you. It's Taylor Swift now.

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1: We'll see a mix of sun and cloud today with a chance of showers and risk of a thunderstorm. Windy with a high of 27, feeling like 35. Tonight, partly cloudy with a chance of showers and risk of a thunderstorm, a low of 20. And Tuesday, again, a chance of showers and risk of a thunderstorm, a high of 27, feeling like 33.
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3: 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The intersections of Exmouth Street and Copeland Road will be directly affected due to sewer installation. 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

with an update from Sarnia, newstoday.ca. I'm Natalia Vega. Sunny this afternoon, but there's still a chance of rain and possible thunderstorms in the forecast. Right now it's 28 Celsius or 82 Fahrenheit. It feels like 36. A man accused of sexually assaulting three teens and a woman in Sarnia, Lambton and Chatham-Kent in 1997 is expected to plead guilty. 53-year-old Jason Davidson is expected to enter the plea in a Chatham courtroom on October 23rd. He was arrested in Campbell River, British Columbia last year. Davidson faces 15 criminal charges, including kidnapping, forcible confinement, and sexual assault with a weapon.

0: attack them. The federal government has launched a new rebate program in an effort to support the Canadian steel industry. The $100 million program will provide a 50% rebate on rail and marine transportation costs for Canadian steel shipped within the country. Transport Minister Stephen McKinnon says the program will run for 1 year or until the funding is entirely paid out.
1: Lower transportation costs will strengthen the competitiveness of Canadian steel in an evolving global economy. And they will support workers like the ones here in Hamilton and across Canada who produce some of the highest quality steel in the world.
0: He made the announcement while in Hamilton this morning. Unifor has officially opened contract negotiations with General Motors. The union represents more than 4,600 members in Ontario. Spokesperson Trevor Longpre says they told GM they intend to talk about jobs and the future of its facilities. Families considering Catholic education can learn more through a few upcoming registration events being held across Lambton Kent. One is being held tomorrow at Holy Trinity Catholic School in Sarnia from 9 until 4. Another will be held on August 20th. Walk-ins are welcome, but the school board recommends registering online ahead of time. Mainly cloudy with a chance of showers and risk of a thunderstorm tonight. Fog patches developing overnight with a low of 20. Tomorrow, a mix of sun and cloud with a chance of afternoon showers and risk of a thunderstorm, a high of 27, feeling like 33. And Wednesday, cloudy with a chance of showers, a high of 24. Right now, it's 28 Celsius, but it feels like 36. I'm Natalia Vega.
2: In sports, Jameson Taillon makes the start for the Toronto Blue Jays as they kick off a four-game series against the Boston Red Sox at Rogers Centre. The Sox counter with Sonny Gray. The Jays enter the game 3.5 games out of an American League wildcard spot. First pitch is just after 7 on Big Country 103.9. The Jays also made a few roster moves. They've selected the contract of right-handed pitcher Simeon Woods Richardson from AAA and recalled Charles McAdoo. The Jays also sent Lazardo Estrada and Davis Schneider to AAA Buffalo and designated catcher Willie McIver for assignment. Elsewhere around the majors, Baltimore's in Minnesota, the Athletics hosting Tampa, Texas at the Angels. In the WNBA, Toronto heads to Atlanta, Chicago in Seattle. The New England Patriots have signed tight end Hunter Henry to a 2-year contract extension worth $16 million. And Leila Fernandez is out of the National Bank Open. She was the last Canadian remaining, but lost in the round of 16 to Naomi Osaka. I'm Josh Boyes.
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6: 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The intersections of Exmouth Street and Copeland Road will be directly affected due to sewer installation. 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
1: 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The weather.
2: Mainly cloudy, a 40% chance of showers, risk of a thunderstorm, and fog patches developing overnight, low 20 degrees. A mix of sun and cloud Tuesday, a 40% chance of afternoon showers and the risk of a thunderstorm, high 27, the humidex reaching 33. Cloudy Wednesday, a 30% chance of showers, high 24, and a mix of sun and cloud Thursday, a 40% chance of showers, high 25.
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1: 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There's a chance of showers and risk of a thunderstorm in the forecast for tonight, with temperatures going down to a low of 20. A man accused in a decades-old sexual assault investigation is expected to plead guilty in October. Jason Davidson was arrested in British Columbia last year for allegedly sexually assaulting three teens and a woman in Sarnia Lambton and Chatham Kent between March and August of 1997. His court date in Chatham is scheduled for October 23rd. The 53-year-old had been denied bail several times. The prosecution told the court that releasing Davidson would erode public confidence in the justice system. The Inn of the Good Shepherd is making a concerted effort to make sure families know what sort of supports are available, one of which is the Ontario Electricity Support Program, a credit to help low-income households reduce their monthly electricity bills. Program manager Adrian McPhee says successful applicants could be eligible to have up to $75 taken off of their bill.
2: So that's $75 that they're then able to apply to other bills in their life, maybe a phone bill, maybe, you know, new shoes for their kids. So it's really hard to understress how important $75 can be for families that are living in poverty.
1: The Inn is the only OESP intake agency in Lambton County. Those with questions are encouraged to contact them. Ottawa has unveiled a $100 million rebate program to help move steel products within Canada. Transport Minister Stephen McKinnon announced the program in Hamilton this morning. The program will rebate 50% of eligible rail or marine transport intake agency in Lambton County. Those with questions are encouraged to contact them. Ottawa has unveiled a $100 million rebate program to help move steel products within Canada. Transport Minister Stephen McKinnon announced the program in Hamilton this morning. The program will rebate 50% of eligible rail or marine transportation costs for

0: deal with the U.S. The Canadian Press says meetings are expected to take place in Washington this week. The St. Clair Catholic District School Board is holding summer registration events across Lambton Kent over the coming weeks. Manager of Planning and School Business Support Services, George D'Souza, says these events allow families to ask questions, complete registration, and get ready for September. In Sarnia, registration events will be held tomorrow and on August 20th at Holy Trinity Catholic School. Both will be held from 9 until 4. Mainly cloudy with a chance of showers and risk of a thunderstorm tonight. Fog patches developing overnight with a low of 20. Tomorrow, a mix of sun and cloud with a chance of afternoon showers and risk of a thunderstorm, a high of 27, feeling like 33. And Wednesday, cloudy with a chance of showers, a high of 24. I'm Natalia Vega.
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2: In sports, Jameson Taillon makes the start for the Toronto Blue Jays as they kick off a four-game series against the Boston Red Sox at Rogers Centre. The Sox counter with Sonny Gray. The Jays enter the game 3.5 games out of an American League wildcard spot. First pitch is just after 7 on Big Country 103.9. The Jays also made a few roster moves. They've selected the contract of right-handed pitcher Simeon Woods Richardson from AAA and recalled Charles McAdoo. The Jays also sent Lizardo Estrada and Davis Schneider to AAA Buffalo and designated catcher Willie McIver for assignment. Elsewhere around the majors, Baltimore's in Minnesota, the Athletics hosting Tampa, Texas at the Angels. In the WNBA, Toronto heads to Atlanta, Chicago in Seattle. The New England Patriots have signed tight end Hunter Henry to a 2-year contract extension worth $16 million. And Leila Fernandez is out of the National Bank Open. She was the last Canadian remaining, but lost in the round of 16 to Naomi Osaka. I'm Josh Boyes.
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2: Mainly cloudy, a 40% chance of showers, risk of a thunderstorm, and fog patches developing overnight, low 20 degrees. A mix of sun and cloud Tuesday, a 40% chance of afternoon showers and the risk of a thunderstorm, high 27, the humidex reaching 33. Cloudy Wednesday, a 30% chance of showers, high 24, and a mix of sun and cloud Thursday, a 40% chance of showers, high 25.
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0: With an update from Sarnia, newstoday.ca, I'm Natalia Vega. There's a chance of showers and risk of a thunderstorm in the forecast for tonight, with temperatures going down to a low of 20. A man accused in a decades-old sexual assault investigation is expected to plead guilty in October. Jason Davidson was arrested in British Columbia last year for allegedly sexually assaulting three teens and a woman in Sarnia, Lambton, and Chatham-Kent between March and August of 1997. His court date in Chatham is scheduled for October 23rd. The 53-year-old had been denied bail several times. The prosecution told the court that releasing Davidson would erode public confidence in the justice system. The Inn of the Good Shepherd is making a concerted effort to make sure families know what sort of supports are available, one of which is the Ontario Electricity Support Program, a credit to help low-income households reduce their monthly electricity bills. Program manager Adrian McPhee says successful applicants could be eligible to have up to $75 taken off of their bill.
1: So that $75 that they're then able to apply to other bills in their life, maybe a phone bill, maybe, you know, new shoes for their kids. So it's really hard to understress how important $75 can be for families that are living in poverty.
0: The Inn is the only OESP intake agency in Lambton County. Those with questions are encouraged to contact them. Ottawa has unveiled a $100 million rebate program to help move steel products within Canada. Transport Minister Stephen McKinnon announced the program in Hamilton this morning. The program will rebate 50% of eligible rail or marine transportation costs for Canadian steel moving between provinces and territories for up to 1 year or until funds run out.
2: Canada is moving from reliance to resilience. We are building one Canadian economy, not 13. We are advancing projects of national interest.
0: This comes as steeper U.S.-imposed tariffs are expected to heavily impact the industry. Meanwhile, the Conservatives are calling on the Carney government to stop making concessions in order to reach a tariff-free deal with the U.S. The Canadian Press says meetings are expected to take place in Washington this week. The St. Clair Catholic District School Board is holding

0: And risk of a thunderstorm, a high of 27, feeling like 33. And Wednesday, cloudy with a chance of showers, a high of 24. I'm Natalia Vega.
1: In sports, Jameson Taillon makes the start for the Toronto Blue Jays as they kick off a four-game series against the Boston Red Sox at Rogers Centre. The Sox counter with Sonny Gray. The Jays enter the game 3.5 games out of an American League wildcard spot. First pitch is just after 7 on Big Country 103.9. The Jays also made a few roster moves. They've selected the contract of right-handed pitcher Simeon Woods Richardson from AAA and recalled Charles McAdoo. The Jays also sent Lizardo Estrada and Davis Schneider to AAA Buffalo and designated catcher Willie McIver for assignment. Elsewhere around the majors, Baltimore's in Minnesota, the Athletics hosting Tampa, Texas at the Angels. In the WNBA, Toronto heads to Atlanta, Chicago in Seattle. The New England Patriots have signed tight end Hunter Henry to a 2-year contract extension worth $16 million. And Leila Fernandez is out of the National Bank Open. She was the last Canadian remaining, but lost in the round of 16 to Naomi Osaka. I'm Josh Boyes.
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0: 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Sarnia Lambton's Big Country weather.
1: Mainly cloudy, a 40% chance of showers, risk of a thunderstorm, and fog patches developing overnight, low 20 degrees. A mix of sun and cloud Tuesday, a 40% chance of afternoon showers and the risk of a thunderstorm, high 27, the humidex reaching 33. Cloudy Wednesday, a 30% chance of showers, high 24, and a mix of sun and cloud Thursday, a 40% chance of showers, high 25.
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4: 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The intersections of Exmouth Street and Copeland Road will be directly affected due to sewer installation. 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